Well, Smashing Pumpkins will pretty much kick off their upcoming tour that hits Tampa in October. This weekend at Lollapalooza in Chicago. Think of it as a warm-up for the Pumpkins. I do have some Godsmack in just a couple of minutes.

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It's falling away from me. Life's falling away from me.

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1: 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Ah!

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0: This is 101.1 WJRR, Orlando's rock station, Lynch and Taco. I'm just going to take a wild guess here. You probably did not watch the MLS All-Star game last night.
1: That I did not.
0: Okay, good thing we have the sports page coming up. I can recap what happened here, Taco. About 6:25 for that. New music from Sleep Theory. Here's Stuck in My Head on JRR.

0: 101 WJRR Orlando's Rock Station, Lynch and Taco Show. Good morning. More idiotology here in a few minutes. There's a town in Canada, Taco, that has been dealing with the smell of rotting fish for decades.
1: Oh, nothing worse, man. Disgusting.
0: Finally, they are going to take steps to eliminate the source of the smell. I'm kind of scratching my head as to why this would have taken so long. You'll understand when I explain here in a few minutes.

0: 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When I had to tell Greg it wasn't working out, I let Smile Tunes do the talking. I picked punk rock and typed in Take the Cat and Go. We actually ended up laughing about it. Visit smiletunes.com and make your uncomfortable conversation sound incredible.
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Always has been one of my favorite videos. You know, Dave Grohl plays all the parts. If you've never seen it, you need to go see it. Sometimes in the morning when I start my day, I'll put on YouTube and I'll have to choose a song. And sometimes I'll do Smells Like Teen Spirits or I'll do Learn to Fly. And just always good fun things to follow. Love the 90s. I got 90s tomorrow during the noon hour every Friday. All 90s. It's WJRR.

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2: Good Thursday morning, my friends. It starts off warm and muggy with a few showers, and through the day, just gradually getting more and more rain on the radar. Widespread rains today. It keeps our heat index values a little more in check. Actual temperatures getting into the 90s, but we'll have a 70% coverage of showers, even thunder showers. And over the next few days, we're going to keep that rain coverage high. So flooding is a potential, especially in spots where the rain's just park. So something to navigate that continues through our weekend. So have indoor plans ready to go. With Central Florida's certified most accurate forecast, I'm Wesh 2 First Warning meteorologist Eric Burris.
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Coming up after Corn, we'll take a look at your random facts for the day, including who advised Johnny Depp to start acting. 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And blue whale calves. How many pounds do they grow every day in their first year of their lives? It's crazy. It's WJRR.

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August 8th at the House of Blues, featuring Orlando's own Maggie, Stone Gray, Twin Rova, and the 789. 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

0: 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And you can do that starting tomorrow. 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